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3: 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You thought it was the radio, but it wasn't. It was TV. The dog is

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2: 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Never settle for less.
1: And you're in the mix.
2: DJ Marks is in the mix.
1: I'm like, wow.
2: The ride at 5 is on.
1: Drop that beat.

Yeah. Ready. You know what I'm saying? You know. Yeah. Yeah. Me like it. You know what I'm saying? Let's go.

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And you know why it's really important to support? Because they done took our friends off the television, y'all. Okay? Elmo? 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Anyway, if you want to go, hit me up right now. 320-5834. Them, the 4-pack, getting you outside for the free.

0: Sesame Street character.
1: We got Oscar. We got the Cookie Monster.
0: We got Elmo.
1: We got Bert and Ernie. Word on the street is they was more than roommates, but we just gone, you know what I'm saying?
2: I'm gonna have to go with Cookie Monster.
1: Ooh, right? Ooh, Cookie.
2: Cookie.
1: I can do a cookie right now. Okay, we gonna stay focused. Especially a hard-eating cookie, if you know, you know. Who is this?
2: It's Kiki.
1: Kiki. Yes, we love you, because you're caller 19, girl. Come on. You are so welcome. Oh, my God. This is going to be like one of them core memory for the kids. Y'all go on a little road trip to Cali.
2: Yes.
1: Sesame Place San Diego, family-friendly rides, water fun, interactive attractions. It's going to be a time.
2: Oh, my God. They're going to love this.
1: And then you go eat a cookie with Cookie Monster.
2: Right.
1: Okay, Kiki. Just let Vegas know who got you and the kiddos outside.

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2: Watch for an accident downtown in the HOV lane. That's transitioning from Interstate 15 North over to 11 northbound. Injury accidents, northbound Sammy Davis Jr. at Sahara. 11 southbound at Las Vegas Boulevard. Crashes with some slow flows behind them. 215 east at Southern Pecos. 15 south at Cheyenne. And heavy volumes right now, 15 north at Russell and 215 eastbound at Eastern. Now you're up to date with on-time traffic.
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It's Taco Tuesday. Can't wait to get off and get that little bedia. Let them juices drip down my arm. 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The ultimate summer experience is not over. Your next chance to win is at 7:10 with the rock star DJ D-Money. What will he have? Could it be a little sesame place like I did earlier? Maybe Universal Studios. Ooh, ooh, ooh. Don't forget, we have Six Flags, Hurricane Harbor. You can get the whole family outside. All you have to do is keep it locked. We got you all summer long, baby. It's a motion party right here.

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5: Breaking news. The U.S. Senate has advanced a war powers resolution to halt the military campaign in Iran unless President Trump receives explicit approval from Congress. And this is the first time Congress has put in this type of measure. It hasn't passed officially, but it looks like it's on its way. And hopefully we will have a peaceful summer. But Ryan Garcia said he ain't bringing peace to nobody. So you know he has a fight right here in our city coming up on September 12th against Conor Benn. Well, he was on a late night talk show and he was asked about other fighters and how he thought he would fare with them. When it came to Jake Paul, he said, oh, for sure, I could beat this guy. 100% yeah, I'll break his new jaw. You guys know that back in December, Paul's jaw was fractured by Anthony Joshua. Y'all seen the Netflix fight where he was sticking his tongue out and then boom, boom, boom. He got hit with that 2-3 piece and got knocked up out. That would be an interesting fight. I would love to see Ryan Garcia and Jake Paul do a little bout. Will they? We'll keep you posted on kvegas.com.
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1: Need to get something off your chest?
0: Yeah.
1: Speak on it. Boss ain't treating you right?
2: Hell no.
1: Speak on it. K-Classic, speak on it.
3: Okay, so I was on these internet streets and I came across a video.

is in shambles because they feel like at the end of the day, her son is the one who invited the young lady into the house. So my question for you, Vegas, is if you found your teenager in bed with another teenager in the middle of the night, would you kick that other teenager out and put them out in the street, in the dangerous street? Or would you at least let them stay the night, call their parents? Would you threaten to beat them up? What would you do if you caught your teenager in bed with another teenager? And don't act like it don't happen.

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Tap in the morning at 6. 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
1: Where you at?
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1: Who you with?
0: On the couch with my favorite sinner. I was about to, but you convinced us. Should I decorate her walls or log off to Pinterest? Never too late to meditate on emotional.

0: What would you do?
1: You can't kick him out now. But I would kick my son's tail and marry some real good.
2: I can't even knock that.
0: What? I mean, kicking their tail?
2: Yeah, right in front of the little whatever, yeah, too. She, yeah.
0: Yeah.
2: Like, you wonder why.

0: Hey, let me show you something. No, what's your parents' phone number, sweetie?
1: Right, right. Mm-hmm. Oh yeah, I would.
0: I can't
1: never
0: touch you,
1: back.
0: But watch this. I gave away SeaWorld passes.
1: Did
0: yesterday.
1: You?
0: What'd you give away today?
1: I gave away Sesame Place.
0: Nice.
1: I know, right?
0: Yo, this is wild. All right, the ultimate escape experience. I'm trying to tell you, we got your summer plugs. I gotta let you know what else I'm giving away tonight.
1: Ooh.
0: After 7 o'clock, so stay tapped in right here. What's your night show news, question of the night, and you know the vibes, Mortal Kombat tickets too. What would you do?
1: Oh, wow.
0: What would you do?
1: Daddy said, I'm giving out a butt whooping.
0: Yeah, what about you, though, if you caught your teenager?
1: If I caught my teenager.
0: On a late night with another teenager.
1: I'm so scared, too, because I have a son. I'm definitely not going to just send the poor lady out into the street. Did you see the video?
0: Unfortunately, I did.
1: Yeah, so. I'm not sending the young lady out into the middle of the night by herself. I'm going to separate them. And then I'm going to give my son the same energy that she gave that young lady.
0: Oh, yeah?
1: Oh, like, well, not that energy, because that was ridiculous.
0: I mean, I'm just saying. I'm like, hey, let me show you something. Watch what I'm going to do.
1: This your man's?
0: Yeah. Watch this. Yeah.
1: I'm going to make her go get my belt.
0: Yeah, please.
1: Oh, Vegas, I'm out of here. I'll see you tomorrow.
0: No, you know what? Internet off.
1: Yeah, no.
0: No PS4.
1: Ooh,
0: no
1: that's
0: PS5.
1: How you get them.
0: For
1: no electronics for the rest of the year. Mama, no. Mama, no.
0: That's 30. Time, yeah.

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2: The Las Vegas Aviators are back in Summerlin this week to host the Albuquerque Isotopes in a six-game series at Las Vegas Ballpark. Athletics pitcher JT Jin was working on a no-hitter in the ninth inning in Anaheim last night before giving up the costliest of hits, a two-run walk-off home run. The Vegas Golden Knights will face off against the Colorado Avalanche in a rematch of their 2021 Stanley Cup playoff series that VGK lost in the COVID-shortened season. Both teams should be plenty rested when the puck drops in Colorado tomorrow. We're 1 week away from the 57th Annual World Series of Poker. Card players from around the world will descend on the Las Vegas Strip for the next month and a half with the goal of becoming a poker world champion. WSOP begins next Tuesday at Horseshoe Las Vegas and Paris Las Vegas. The most prestigious tournament, the main event, gets underway on July 2nd.
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0: park tickets yet. 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
1: Right? 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
0: Oh, I bet you do. All right, hold tight right here. That's on the way. Plus, I have more passes to check out the new movie Mortal Kombat 2. So stay tapped in with your boy. Big shout out to my brother DJ Infamous. Ludacris is DJ in the city. Right now, it's the latest. Speaking of Ludacris, new track called Pull Over. Side 97.5, good night, y'all. Let's get it started.

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0: man. Try the game. Vegas 975 D-Money 320-5834. A high stakes player over at the Wynn has been charged for writing two bad checks worth $300,000 at the resort. Come. You know they don't play that, son. Shout out to requests. What's up?
1: Please tell me I won. Please. Please tell me I won.
0: You trying to get outside with the fan band, right?
1: I am. I've been trying every single day.
0: Where you want to go? SeaWorld, Magic Mountain, Hurricane Harbor, Legoland.
1: 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Universal, Magic Mountain. I would be thankful.
0: It don't matter, huh? Just get you outside with it the kids matter. This summer.
1: I took the Universal.
0: Not yet, baby girl. I'll let you know when I'm giving away and what I have in a few minutes. In the meantime, the ultimate summer escape rolls on right here on Hot 97.5. I hope you win because I know you're trying to have a lit summer with the kids.
1: Yes, I am. Okay, I'm going to keep calling. I hope I win too. Thank you.
0: Welcome in the meantime, Vegas. You heard that album drop. Drizzy Drake, latest track. For him, it's called Too Hard for the Radio, but it's on the radio. This is Hot 97.5, D-Money Night Show. 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

That's right. Dr. D Money right here on Hot 97.5, 320-5834. I mean, hey, other people can say it. I can say it. No, I'm just messing with you. They can stay right here. The ultimate summer escape. I'm just saying. 975, we are hooked you up with SeaWorld, Six Flags Magic Mountain, Six Flags Hurricane Harbor, Sesame Place, Legoland, Universal Studios, the hottest parks on the West Coast. And not just giving you a ticket. I'm just saying, all right? Family, four packs. I know you was wondering what you was going to do with the fan bam this summer. 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Stay tapped in right here. 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I'll do that. Do it inside the 8 o'clock hour, right? Loaded show tonight. 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
22: You was watching a movie the other day, and you seen the dog on TV. 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

0: 334-9793. I'll keep you guys up to date on the score with that. Shout outs and requests. You know what's going on. But tonight's show news, we'll do that in a couple of minutes. What's up?
1: Oh, wait. So you weren't actually giving it away right then, huh?
0: Not right now. Dang, is that all I'm good for?
1: Absolutely. It was a
0: fun. You know, hey, good evening. How you doing?
1: Okay. Well, hey, good evening.
0: No. Keep it a buck. You know, I mean... If you just ready to get down to it, then let's get down to it.
1: Well, you got the goods and I want them, so what's up?
0: Exactly. Well, you know what's up? They on the way. I'm not giving them up yet. Now, you're going to have to wait.
1: Oh, my Lord. Okay.
0: Nah, it's coming up a little bit later on in the show. All right, keep it locked.
1: Okay, thank you.
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1: All right, Vegas, you know the vibes. Tell me, Tonight Show news on this Tuesday, May the 19th. Now, you know, the Hanna virus, that virus that everybody found out about on the MV Honduras cruise ship. Well, someone has died of it in Colorado, a health official said. They said the Colorado Department of Health, they said the death is not linked to the version that was on the cruise ship. This version is another version called the Sin Hombre Hanta virus, and it occurred regularly in the state, most common from deer mouse. Health officials believe the infection was caused by local exposures to rodents, added to the risk to the public, that there is no risk to the public, and it remains very, very low. Well, you know what? Here y'all go again with another one of these viruses, all right? And F1 has been extended out here until 2037. That's right. Las Vegas in the F1 Grand Prix has been extended as Clark County Commissioners have unanimously approved the 7-0 resolution, extending it for an additional 10 years. So it's going to be on the strip every November, the week before Thanksgiving through 2037. They say it's expected to have $12 billion in total economic output throughout the term. So, you know how we talk about F1? Get ready because it's here for another decade, all right? And that's your Night Show news on this Tuesday, May the 19th. Get you hooked up with the ultimate summer escape in a few minutes.

second time since 2021. 320-5834. And hey, remember when I said the Cavs was up by 20? Well, the Knicks are up by 10 in overtime. So game one of the Eastern Conference Finals. Knicks 110, Cleveland 101. Well, they're up by 9. So keep you updated on the scores. Shout out to all my bettors out there. Good luck to you on your parlays. All right, hour number two is coming up. Get you a double dose advanced speed advance. Check out the movie Mortal Kombat 2. Plus, we'll do my question of the night. And don't worry, Vegas, your ultimate summer escape, I got you. It's all the way. Is it going to be SeaWorld, Six Flags Magic Mountain, Legoland, Universal Studios? What is it going to be? I'll tell you after we pay these bills, all right? In the meantime, congratulations to Lottos.

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6: We get you there!
7: The Vegas Golden Knights will face off against the Colorado Avalanche in a rematch of their 2021 Stanley Cup playoff series that VGK lost in the COVID-shortened season. Both teams should be plenty rested when the puck drops in Colorado tomorrow. The Las Vegas Aviators are back in Summerlin this week to host the Albuquerque Isotopes in a six-game series at Las Vegas Ballpark. Athletics pitcher JT Jin was working on a no-hitter in the ninth inning in Anaheim last night before giving up the costliest of hits, a two-run walk-off home run. We're 1 week away from the 57th annual World Series of Poker. Card players from around the world will descend on the Las Vegas Strip for the next month and a half with the goal of becoming a poker world champion. WSOP begins next Tuesday at Horseshoe Las Vegas and Paris Las Vegas. The most prestigious tournament, the main event, gets underway on July 2nd.
0: The Vegas Sports Report, brought to you by

0: Vegas. It's D-Money from your night show, and I'm sitting with someone you need to know, Devin Cameron from Cameron Law. When do they call you?
1: They'll call me from the scene, and they'll say, hey, I was in an accident. What do I do? At that moment, right, it's kind of an emergency situation. Focus on being safe. Focus on getting the information, seeking medical attention, and then give us a call.
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I gave away SeaWorld passes yesterday. You want to know what I got today? Stay tuned. I'll let you know in a few. In the meantime, if you want to see Mortal Kombat 2, I'll get you hooked up with those movie passes in two songs. Looks like I got my question of the night on the way on this Tuesday, all right? Shout out to LMA. You know she'll be out here this summer. Shout out to everybody that won tickets with us just for listening to your radio. 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

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D-Money975, caller 9, my first winner tonight. Let's get you hooked up. Check out the latest installment of the Mortal Kombat series. In the meantime, new music, Kalani featuring Usher. It's called Should've Never. Where's my first winner tonight? This is I-975.

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0: win game one, 115 to 104 in overtime. Get your shout outs requests in right now. Mortal Kombat 2 movie passes up for grabs. Who's this?
1: Hello, what's up, man?
0: Yo, got the Mortal Kombat movie passes on deck. You trying to get hooked up with them?
1: Yes, sir.
0: Well, you are my winner, caller number 9. Congratulations.
1: Awesome, man. Appreciate you. Thank you so much. I'm going to see some fight.
0: Hey, you already know. As soon as it starts, somebody's head finna get took off.
1: Yeah, that's what I'm going to see.
0: Mortal Kombat 2 got you a pair of tickets just to listen to your night show, all right?
1: For sure.

Question night, we're moving inside. Let me take off, make shout out to DJ New York Banks in the building, ready to put in work already. Get your request in Vegas. And hey, $9.3 million worth of cocaine was discovered in the transport truck of Kim Kardashian's Skims underwear brand. That's right. The truck driver was arrested after being caught smuggling over $9 million worth of cocaine in the shipment underwear. His truck was carrying 28 pairs of Skims clothing from the Netherlands to England. Oh, okay, he was overseas. But the X-ray scan revealed 90 packages of white stuff totaling 198 pounds. Somebody's in trouble. Not trying to paint.

drive, I don't need a car. Money really all that we fiendin' for. I'm doing things they ain't seen before. 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I'm a demon lord. Fall off what? I ain't seen the horse. Called your bluff, better cite the source. 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

0: that 4-pack to go to Legoland on the show tonight, all right? Legoland down in Dago. You want to go with the squad, family 4-pack, we'll do that inside of your takeoff mix after 9 o'clock, all right? D-Money Hot 97.5 Vegas. 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
5: The Las Vegas Aviators are back in Summerlin this week to host the Albuquerque Isotopes in a six-game series at Las Vegas Ballpark. Athletics pitcher JT Jin was working on a no-hitter in the ninth inning in Anaheim last night before giving up the costliest of hits, a two-run walk-off home run. The Vegas Golden Knights will face off against the Colorado Avalanche in a rematch of their 2021 Stanley Cup playoff series that VGK lost in the COVID-shortened season. Both teams should be plenty rested when the puck drops in Colorado tomorrow. We're 1 week away from the 57th Annual World Series of Poker. Card players from around the world will descend on the Las Vegas Strip for the next month and a half with the goal of becoming a poker world champion. WSOP begins next Tuesday at Horseshoe Las Vegas and Paris Las Vegas. The most prestigious tournament, the main event, gets underway on July 2nd.
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If I'm with your trees, then she give it. 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Ice in the VVs, now she down to get treachy. 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

0: 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Legoland Family 4-Pack coming up in a few minutes, all right? You know the vibes is going to get down to it. It is High 97.5, your takeoff mix right here on a Tuesday. Let's go.
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0: I mean, really though. Really. If you think about it, really think about it, how hard do they really go?
1: DJ Banks.

0: That's what we get it turned up. That's my DJ, DJ Banks, D-Woody975. Hey, shout out to all my F1 fans. The race has been renewed for another 10 years. That's right. Yeah, the Clark County Commission unanimously approved 7-0, extending the Las Vegas Grand Prix, the F1 race, for an additional decade. 10-year extension. So it's going to be on the strip every November, the week before Thanksgiving, through 2037, which means the race cannot move. It's expected to bring a $12 billion total economic output throughout the term for the city. All right? So that's right. You know what's going to happen right before the race. It's going to be construction. And then right after the race, it's going to be more construction. All right, Vegas, how do you feel about F1 getting a 10-year extension? Tap in, let your boy know. Plus, Legoland family pour back inside of the ultimate summer escape. We'll do that in a couple more minutes, all right? D-Money975, you know the vibes. It's the takeoff mix.
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0: That's right, Vegas, it is your takeoff mix. It is now time. The ultimate summer escape. I know you've been waiting for it, and I know you just like, hey, school is out in a couple more days. These kids not about to EB out of house at home. They're not about to run up my MV energy bill, my water bill, my gas bill, my internet bill. Shout out to Cox. 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

0: Yo, Eli, why they touch to me? Huh? Like, I don't always keep the hammer next
1: like,
0: to me.
1: I don't keep that.
0: Like, I ain't got a header to the left
1: like,
0: of me.
1: I ain't got a header.
0: Like, we ain't in these streets more than sesame.
1: Ooh.
0: If that's your chick, then why she texting
1: me?
0: Why she keep calling my phone, speaking sexually?
1: Ooh.
0: Every time I'm out, why she stressing
1: Yo,
0: me?
1: She stressing
0: you call her Stephanie?
1: Huh?
0: I call her Effany.
2: 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Hot 975. DJ

0: could face up to 30 years in prison. That's right. They went down for allegedly strong-arming Gucci Mane for trying to get released out of the contract. 305-834, you used to call me. You still calling me right now because you want this family four-pack to Legoland for the ultimate summer escape. Who's this?
1: Hi, my name is Jennifer.
0: All right, Jennifer, are you ready for the ultimate summer escape?
1: Are you serious? Yes, I'm ready to get these kids out of the house.
0: I'm going to give it to you if you can do one thing for me.
1: Yes, what is it?
0: What's the phone number to Cameron Law? Yeah, Cameron Law Firm. What's the phone number? What do they say on the commercial?
1: One relationship at a time.
0: You know what? That's close enough. All right, I'm going to give it to you.
1: Please, I need them.
0: Girl, the phone number is 702-745-4545. I say it every day.
1: I'm so sorry.
0: Too much pressure, huh? D-Money, you're doing too much.
1: Yes, a lot, a lot.
0: On the ultimate summer escape, you got the Legoland Family 4-Pack.
1: Oh, thank you so much. Thank you so much. Thank you, 297.5. Thank you, guys.
0: I take it this is going to help you out this summer.
1: Yes, absolutely. 297.5, you guys are amazing.
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They calling me Slim Rim, but my weight is up. They telling me I should wait. Wait for what? The wait is up. Look, it's time. And if you see me with a, it's

0: in Y Banks.
1: Hey, man, the Knicks is playing, so you know what it is.
0: Yeah, y'all pulled up. Y'all was down by 20.
1: Yo, shout out to all my man Shaman, number 44, clutch.
0: Any more shout outs tonight, my boy?
1: Yo, shout out everybody that always got us locked in alive. Yo, shout out my oldest daughter on her 19th birthday today. Shout out one of my twins that got. She got a lot of awards tonight.
0: Okay.
1: Got nice. Records for the school in hurdles.
0: Okay, check it. Okay, Banks with the super athletic kids. And a special happy birthday shout out to Malcolm Little, too. Better known as Malcolm X. All right, celebrating his birthday today. Thanks to our mixed sponsor, Hardin Premium Cannabis Dispensary. 2900 East Desert Inn is the address, Vegas. 2900 East Desert Inn, the number one dispensary in Vegas, hands down. Don't believe me? Go in the spot and check out the multiple awards that they have in those award trophy display cases, all right? Tell the D-Money and DJ Banks sent you. You want the best deals, any dispensary, hands down, in the Las Vegas Valley. Hardin is your plug. Once again, the address is 2900 East Desert Inn. They open until midnight, so you still got time to get down there and check them out. Used by adults 21 years of age and older. Keep out of reach of children. 10 o'clock hour, I got tonight's show news, plus more jams and more info. How you can win a family four-pack to the ultimate summer escape. All right? It is High 97.5. DJ Banks, take us home.

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4: The Las Vegas Aviators are back in Summerlin this week to host the Albuquerque Isotopes in a six-game series at Las Vegas Ballpark. Athletics pitcher JT Jin was working on a no-hitter in the ninth inning in Anaheim last night before giving up the costliest of hits, a two-run walk-off home run. The Vegas Golden Knights will face off against the Colorado Avalanche in a rematch of their 2021 Stanley Cup playoff series that VGK lost in the COVID-shortened season. Both teams should be plenty rested when the puck drops in Colorado tomorrow. We're 1 week away from the 57th annual World Series of Poker. Card players from around the world will descend on the Las Vegas Strip for the next month and a half with the goal of becoming a poker world champion. WSOP begins next Tuesday at Horseshoe Las Vegas and Paris Las Vegas. The most prestigious tournament, the main event, gets underway on July 2nd.
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1: Who you with?
0: On the couch with my favorite sinner. I was about to, but you convinced us. 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

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The Ultimate Summer Escape. 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

0: Daddy Yankee right here on your night show. It's called Echo. What's up? Night show, what's up?
1: Hey, how are
0: you? I'm doing great. How you doing tonight?
1: Yeah, I'm doing great.
0: Nice. See, that's what I'm talking about. Great.
1: Yeah, 97.5 is great. Oh, I was just seeing if the tickets are still available for the Lego vacation.
0: Gave out the Legoland already tonight. We'll have some more tomorrow. All you got to do is tap in with me. I'll let you know what theme parks I have and what time I'll give them away the tickets, okay?
1: Okay, thank you very much. No doubt.

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12: 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It was TV. 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

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All you got to do is keep it locked with your boy, all right?

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6: 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We get you there.
7: The Vegas Golden Knights will face off against the Colorado Avalanche in a rematch of their 2021 Stanley Cup playoff series that VGK lost in the COVID-shortened season. Both teams should be plenty rested when the puck drops in Colorado tomorrow. The Las Vegas Aviators are back in Summerlin this week to host the Albuquerque Isotopes in a six-game series at Las Vegas Ballpark. Athletics pitcher JT Jin was working on a no-hitter in the ninth inning in Anaheim last night before giving up the costliest of hits, a two-run walk-off home run. We're 1 week away from the 57th annual World Series of Poker. Card players from around the world will descend on the Las Vegas Strip for the next month and a half with the goal of becoming a poker world champion. WSOP begins next Tuesday at Horseshoe Las Vegas and Paris Las Vegas. The most prestigious tournament, the main event, gets underway on July 2nd.
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6: 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We get you there!
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hour. Right here with your night show. Shout out my girl Jennifer. She won the Lego Man Family 4-pack as we continue the ultimate summer escape. Morning show has your next chance. Tap in with Mike P, Lady G, and my Jesse. Speaking of Mike P, make sure you get up with him. Mike P and a funny team tonight over at Luna Lounge, the longest running urban comedy night right here on the Las Vegas Strip. All right, Luna Lounge, Mike P and a funny team each and every Tuesday. 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All right. 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

several events and parties that she will be at. More details will be plastered. Quite sure. I know who's going to be in town. 320-5834. I know who's going to be out of town. Hopefully it is you as the great summer ultimate summer escape continues on your radio. All right.

0: What's up with you?
1: You know, it's the nighttime in Vegas, which means it's the right time. You with the right one. Hello.
0: Hello.
1: Going on? You trying to get to that theme park, huh?
0: Yes, sir.
1: How's the ultimate summer experience going to help you out?
0: Awesome. That's amazing.
1: Which one, if you can pick, which one you want to go to?
0: I don't know. What are the options again?
1: It's so many, right? SeaWorld, Six Flags, Legoland, Universal Studios, Sesame Place.
0: Dang. I have a four-year-old, so I know she would love Sesame Place, but Legoland or Universal would also be cool.
1: I bet they would be, huh? Stay right here. I got more details how you can get hooked up with those in a few minutes right now. Ladies, from Skinny Khaled.
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1: She ain't even all that. Like, ain't even like that. Ain't her mama white.

Standing Bear, you know you broke it right here on Hot 97.5. That is new music. D1-3205-834 Vegas. Stay right here. We are the station that's hooking you up with the great Ultimate Summer Escape. Gave away a Legoland Family 4-pack tonight. I know. Shout out to my girl Jenny from the block. She's gonna definitely enjoy taking the kids to Legoland. You want to do something with your kids this summer? This is the radio station. You got to keep it on. You don't got to do nothing crazy. Just listen. And be calling 19 when we tell you to, all right? Next shot is tomorrow with your morning show. Right now, shout out to Baby King from the 702.

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1: Who you with?
0: On the couch with my favorite Santa. I was about to, but you convinced us. Should I decorate her walls or log off to Pinterest? Never too late to meditate on emotional attachments. Even if I

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You can appreciate y'all. Shout out to my overnight crew. 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Vegas, we are taking care of you on your station. All right, y'all be good. Y'all be safe. Tomorrow, I'll be here from 7 to midnight. I'm out.

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14: 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It was TV. 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
1: 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Vegas, it's D-Money from your night show, and I'm sitting with someone you need to know, Devin Cameron from Cameron Law. When do they call you?
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0: Yo, coming up this morning, you heard me talking about it all day. 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
2: 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This club up. 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

0: time to get your ass out of bed. Good morning, Las Vegas. 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
1: Let's go.
0: KVEG Mesquite, Las Vegas. 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

0: 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It's already May the 20th.
1: Oh, we're almost halfway through 2026 already.
0: Whew,
1: that's
0: golly.
1: Crazy.
0: Keep your radio right here because we're setting your summer off.
1: Yeah.
0: Oh, it's good today.
1: The ultimate summer escape.
0: Yes. We'll tell you what you win this morning. It is coming up next.

0: Gosh, 2007. What was I doing?
1: I was on tour with R. Kelly, Keisha Cole, and Jay Holiday.
0: I had a 4-year-old.
1: Damn.
0: And I was 4 years in radio.
1: Yeah.
0: And I was just grinding, trying to figure it out.
1: Man, I was on tour. What I never forget. Shout out to anybody from South Carolina. Y'all know I ain't lying. Keisha Cole, Jay Holiday.
0: Wow.
1: I was the MC.
0: Not Jay Holiday. Where's Jay Holiday at?
1: No, where is Jay Holiday? I could have swore I seen him at the Discount Outlet Mall. Yes, sir. I seen him. Skinny jeans, though.
0: That's the only song I remember. I'm putting you to bed.
1: We used to go to the after parties, you know what I mean, after the concert was over. And we
0: were the girls
1: South
0: trying
1: Carolina.
0: To holler at Jay Holiday? I didn't think he was.
1: Yeah, they were. It was all right. They was really on R. Kelly.
0: R. Kelly, of course.
1: Ridiculous.
0: Of course.
1: Me, too. You know what I'm saying? I ain't going to talk
0: about
1: that.
0: You was on R. Kelly,
1: that.
0: Too?
1: Yeah. No. They was on me, too.
0: Wait a minute.
1: They said, we going to the club. We were in South Carolina. It was somebody's house.
0: I was about to say.
1: I ain't lying.
0: Them clubs in the South.
1: Oh, my God.
0: It's different.
1: Old ass tubs was in the front yard. You know what I mean? Toilets, too.
0: They had R. Kelly at someone's house.
1: Hell yeah. For the after party.
0: Oh, no.
1: Oh, my God. It was actually Keisha Cole on that day.
0: Uh-huh.
1: And then R. Kelly had an after party at one of the strip clubs that was
0: that
1: out there.
0: That makes a little bit more sense.
1: Bruh, it was absolute. I ain't never seen nothing like that. This is y'all club. They had a cooler
0: and the drink specials
1: on the sign that was handwritten. You know what I mean? Yeah, it was crazy.
0: They'll make a party out of anywhere.
1: Yeah, they sure will.
0: I went to Bethune-Cookman College.
1: Oh, yeah. So you know what it is.
0: What?
1: Yeah.
0: Anything. Any place, anywhere. Yeah. Music, drink. It's a party.
1: It's a party. Ladies and gentlemen, it is going down this morning. We are home of the ultimate summer escape this morning. 7:10, family 4-pack of tickets to my favorite amusement park.
0: Wait, what is it?
1: Six Flags and Hurricane Harbor.
0: Hello. Both.
1: What? The water
0: Magic
1: park?
0: Magic Mountain and Hurricane Harbor.
1: And Hurricane Harbor.
0: We got you guys covered.
1: It's coming up in less than an hour.
0: And don't forget, we're doing this every day, 4 times a day, 7:10 a.m. Then with Juicy at noon,
1: mm-hmm.
0: at 12:10, and then with K-Classic at 5 p.m. in the mix, 5:10, yes. And then with D-Money. That's how we doing it, because we get it.
1: Yeah.
0: It's expensive out here to to breathe. So we want you guys to have a little fun on us.
1: It's coming up.
2: Hello?
3: Time for another phone check. For real.
4: Clarissa Jenkins.
5: This is Meredith.
6: Meredith, hi. My name is Detective Jenkins, calling from the Automotive Investigations Unit. How you doing?
5: Good. How are you?
6: I'm doing fantastic. Do you own a BMW that someone else in your family drives?
5: I do own one that somebody not in my family drives. Yes, why?
6: Okay, because that car was involved with a hit and run, so to speak, last night.
5: You've got to be joking.
6: What happened was the car kind of rear-ended an adult porno shop. It took out a whole display of pocket which were imported from Thailand, around $100 a piece, and took out the whole display.
5: I'm going to freaking kill him.
6: Okay, now what? This is your car?
5: No, it's registered to me. I put everything in my name for an ex-boyfriend well, he wasn't an ex at the time.
6: Well, let me break down what's going on. Basically, it's your car. It's registered in your name and you pay the insurance, so you are going to receive the $1,200 citation for the hit and run accident.
5: Oh, for FS. You've got to be... Ugh.
6: For what?
5: Nothing. I'm going over there. I'm going to kill that son of a...
6: On top of that, girl, you got about $800 a pocket you're responsible for, as well as the front glass of the store.
5: You've got to be joking.
6: Yeah, he said...
5: I have not had this vehicle in my possession at all. Can I go after him for this?
6: Funny that you mention that, because he's actually coming after you for letting him drive the vehicle in the first place.
5: I swear to God, I'm going to kill him. I am so furious right now. There is nothing that I can say that... I am like over the edge at this point, and I'm trying very, very hard to be very nice since I'm sitting in my office.
6: Well, if you want my advice, I would just stand up and tell everyone in your office you just been phone checked.
5: Ah, no way.
3: Boom! You just been phone checked.

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1: Still making decent time inbound from North Las Vegas along I-15, and good news is there are no accidents being reported on any of the freeways. On the surface streets in the Northeast, got an injury wreck on Lake Mead Boulevard eastbound after Civic Center. That's on Lake Mead eastbound at Belmont Street. Right lane's blocked. Also at the airport connector, watch for some debris in the roadway just outside the southbound tunnel as you approach 215. This report is brought to you by Meineke Car Care Centers. I'm Mark Thomas with your on-time traffic.
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0: 5. Good morning. The ultimate summer experience is right around the corner. Tickets to Six Flags this morning, but coming up next, Lady G, what the word is.
1: The numbers for the Kevin Hart roast are out. I'll let you know what those are, plus the nominations for the 2026 BET Awards. We'll talk about it all next.
0: All right. Let's get

0: and then they close it. Yeah, you know what I mean? Yeah, that's kind
1: of. She's got the plug on all the celebrity gossip and scandals. The word is with Lady G.
2: Give me that gossip and all that.
1: What's the word, Lady G?
3: So the word is Netflix roast of Kevin Hart drew 13.5 million viewers during the first week of May 11th, making it the number one show on Netflix English language TV list.
4: 13 million.
3: The roast aired May 10th and was part of Netflix's continued push into live comedian events.
4: Mm-hmm.
3: The strong number suggests that celebrity roasts are still working for Netflix, especially after the streamer company had success with the Tom Brady roast.
4: Yes.
3: Which is crazy because it was late. I didn't watch it live.
4: Oh, man, I don't really watch nothing live but sports. Everything
3: You're
4: else,
3: right. I don't think there's anything.
4: I just takes my time and watch. If a show is out, I want to binge watch it. I want to see the first episode to the last.
3: It depends, right? Like there's some Apple TV shows that I'm into right now that I'm watching week from week.
4: Okay.
3: I just watched Nemesis and I watched all of it. Like I sat and watched the whole entire thing.
4: Yeah.
3: Which was really good, by the way.
4: Yeah.
3: It just depends how good. Like, I'll watch Power week to week. Like, I won't wait.
0: Yeah, I ain't gonna lie.
3: Like, anything 50 puts out, Power,
0: yes,
3: I will watch week to week. And then some things I'll just wait. Like, right now I'm waiting on HBO, The Young... what is the name of the show?
4: Oh. I wish they'd bring Game of Thrones back.
3: I can't think of the name of the show.
4: That show was fire, too. Go ahead, though.
3: It was the kids. Remember, they were in high school, and they were doing drugs. I'm going to call her Zoe, but her name is not Zoe.
4: No, I know what you're talking about.
3: Yes.
4: Damn it, it's making me mad right now. I can't remember that.
3: So season three, I'm not watching.
4: Euphoria.
3: There oh, my God. Thank you. I'm not watching that because I tried to get through the first episode, and I was like, oof.
4: Yeah.
3: So I'm waiting for them all to come so I can sit down and binge watch the whole entire thing. So
4: absolutely.
3: Anyway, speaking of, the nominations are out for the 2026 BET Awards. Cardi B is leading the pack with 6 nominations. She scored nominations for Album of the Year, Best Female Hip Hop Artist, Best Collaboration, Video Director of the Year, Viewer's Choice, and brand new Fashion Vanguard Award category.
4: She is killing it.
3: It's going to be her year for sure. Right behind her are Kendrick Lamar, of course, and Mariah the Scientist with 5 nominations. Mm-hmm. Kendrick earned largely through collaborations, including the songs with Eclipse and Baby Keem. Artists with 4 nominations, Doja Cat, Lotto, Tiana Taylor, Olivia Dean, and The Clips.
4: Wow.
3: It goes down June 28th at the Peacock Theater in L.A. The BET Awards are still around, PZ.
4: Wow. You forgot the other nomination that Cardi B is up for. Artist with the Worst Baby Daddy.
3: Easily. She won. Let me not say easily, because there's some horrible ones out there, too.
4: The Worst Baby Daddy.
3: That she keep getting back with.
4: For
3: more of your Hollywood news, head over to kvegas.com. You're horrible.
4: Way out story in the morning coming up next.

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3: Overall, the freeways are in decent shape. No reported accidents. Although, if you're heading into the Northwest Valley along I-11 northbound, exiting at Rainbow, I got Nevada State Police on that off-ramp with another vehicle there. Again, that's I-11 northbound Rainbow off-ramp. Still working that North Las Vegas injury accident. Lake Mead Boulevard eastbound at Belmont Street. Two right lanes are blocked. 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I'm Mark Thomas with your on-time traffic.
2: Oh my gosh. WTF. Woo! You ain't gonna believe this. It's time for the WTF story of the week.
1: Have you ever heard a song and got goosebumps?
4: Yes.
1: This is gonna blow your mind. If you are a person who gets goosebumps from a good song, research shows that people who get goosebumps from music tend to have more natural connections between their artery nerves and their emotional processing centers of the brain. When the perfect song come on with the bass drop, it hits your brain and you're just not listening. You're reacting to the physical surge of dopamine.
4: And the frequency of it.
1: Absolutely. Yeah. Everybody does not feel goosebumps when they listen to music.
4: Well, everyone's not cool like me either. So.
1: And it's estimated only about half the population experience music this way. Yes.
4: Oh, half. My goodness.
1: If you get that electric feeling down your spine, your brain is literally more in tune with sound than the average listener. Wow.
4: But I think you could become it if you're not, though. Like, I think if you really just, it's about slowing down. It's really just like connecting. In. Yeah, it really is. Whether it's music, whether it's nature, like it really is just slowing down and just being in the moment of things.
1: There's many songs that do that for me. Like the few Michael Jackson songs that I heard.
4: Yeah.
1: It just gives you that like, wow.
4: Yeah. I definitely listen to music different than most people or hear it different than most people. But yeah.
1: Some Nipsey Hussle songs too.
4: It's a frequency thing. Yeah.
1: Hell yeah. Yeah. Yeah. That's the way our story in the morning. Outside. Get ready to go to Six Flags.
4: Anything from Uncle Luke, you know.
1: Yeah. It's show. Yeah.
4: Down
1: my
4: back. Yes.
1: Get ready to win some more money too. We won yesterday again.
4: Hello.
1: It's crazy. I don't know how I do it, but I'm going to do it again. Coming up next.

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14: 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It was TV.

0: We are about to send your whole family to Six Flags in Hurricane Harbor. This is hands down my favorite.
1: That's the last time you've been to Magic Mountain.
0: Man, back when TLC had no scrubs.
1: Oh, gosh.
0: Yeah, it's been a minute. Back when that first came out, they was at Magic Mountain. We went. Yup.
1: It's been time. A minute. Yeah.
0: Yeah, I want to go so bad. Damn it, I want to win these tickets. I'm serious. I love Six Flags. It is coming up next.

0: for another phone check. For real.
1: Clarissa Jenkins.
2: This is Meredith.
1: Meredith, hi. My name is Detective Jenkins calling from the Automotive Investigations Unit. How you doing?
2: Good. How are you?
1: I'm doing fantastic. Do you own a BMW that someone else in your family drives?
2: I do own one that somebody not in my family drives. Yes, why?
1: Okay, that car was involved with a hit and run, so to speak, last night.
2: You've got to be joking.
1: What happened was the car kind of rear-ended an adult porno shop. It took out a whole display of pocket which were imported from Thailand, around $100 a piece, and took out the whole display.
2: I'm going to freaking kill him.
1: Okay, now what? This is your car?
2: No, it's registered to me. I put everything in my name for an ex-boyfriend and,
1: For an ex-boyfriend?
2: He wasn't an ex at the time.
1: Well, let me break down what's going on. Basically, it's your car. It's registered in your name and you pay the insurance, so you are going to receive the $1,200 citation for the hit-and-run accident.
2: Oh, for FS. You've got to be... Ugh.
1: For what?
2: Nothing. I'm going over there. I'm going to kill that son of a...
1: On top of that, girl, you got about $800 a pocket for you're responsible for, as well as the front glass of the store.
2: You've got to be joking.
1: Yeah, he said...
2: I have not had this vehicle in my possession at all. Can I go after him for this?
1: Funny that you mention that, because he's actually coming after you for letting him drive the vehicle in the first place.
2: I swear to God, I'm going to kill him. I am so furious right now. There is nothing that I can say that... I am like over the edge at this point, and I'm trying very, very hard to be very nice since I'm sitting in my office.
1: Well, if you want my advice, I would just stand up and tell everyone in your office you just been phone checked.
2: No way.
0: Boom! You just been phone checked.

0: vivid childhood memories for most adults are due to family vacations taken between the ages of 5 and 10. Not birthday parties, not opening Christmas presents, not sports, not school events. Family vacations create the most vivid memories for people. They did this as a study.
1: Right.
0: So let's make it happen, man. Let's create some memories.
1: Let's do

0: Oh, my God.
1: This is your cue to call. Call 19 locks in your tickets for the ultimate summer escape. 320-5834. 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The lines are open. We are hot now.

0: 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With Hot 975.
1: Groski. You know what I'm saying? You got Wham, you got Billy in this. You know what I'm saying?
2: We the best music. While they watching us win. Another anthem on the end.

0: Good morning.
1: Good morning.
0: Who is this?
1: This is Katie.
0: How are you doing, Katie, in Summerlin?
1: I'm good. How are you?
0: How are you doing, Katie, at Whole Foods? What is good?
1: You guys have a winner?
0: You are the winner. You're 19.
1: Yay!
2: Yes.
1: I'm here with my son. Last day of school. So we're so excited.
0: Oh, my God. So look, check it out. Let him know this summer you just got a family four-pack of tickets to Six Flags and Hurricane Harbor.
1: And we've never been. I'm so excited. Thank you guys so much.
2: Yay.
0: You guys are not going to forget this trip.
2: Please send us some pictures.
0: Yeah.
1: I will. Oh, my gosh. I'm so excited. His mouth is just wide open right now.
0: Well, they got nothing on Hurricane Harbor.
2: No, not at all.
0: Yes. Right?
1: Oh, my gosh. I'm so excited. Thank you, guys.
0: Hey, that's what we're here for, man. We're trying to set the city summer off right, make sure we take care of the people that choose us every day. You tell everybody out there at the station hooking you up with Six Flags and Hurricane Harbor.
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4: A lot of braking in the downtown Las Vegas area along I-11 northbound from Eastern over to the 15 interchange, though no accidents being reported in that area. In fact, just one freeway wreck, and that's on the east side heading toward Henderson. I-11 southbound after sunset off to the right. On the east side streets, injury accident Charleston near I-11. This is going to be westbound Charleston at Sacramento. Left lane's blocked. 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I'm Mark Thomas with your on-time traffic.
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0: Yo, this has got to be one of the greatest kickoffs to NBA championship playoff basketball. Last night, the Knicks was down 22 points with 6 minutes left. They had a 99.9% probability to win the game.
2: Uh-huh.
0: And guess what? They won the damn game.
2: Nice.
0: This has never, ever, ever happened. They beat the Cavs 115-104.
2: Wow.
0: I don't give a damn who you are as the head coach. Fire James Harden. You know what I mean? Tell him to go get his beard shaved and just stand, sit in the stands. Because he was terrible last night.
2: Oh, no.
0: Shout out to Jason Kidd. I used to play basketball with him back in high school. He is out as the Mavericks head coach. They let him go yesterday. Rasheed Rice, he's probably going to get cut from the Kansas City Chiefs. He tested positive for weed while on probation. Ooh. They just set him in jail for 30 days. Shout out to the Golden Knights. They take on the Avalanche tonight.
2: Come on.
0: Should be a great game according to the betting line. And it's been insane.
2: McDonald's still give you free fries for the night?
0: Yeah, sometimes they do, just depending on the ticket.
2: Free Fry Friday.
0: Yeah. So it's been insane what I do every day on the radio. Yesterday, I told everybody, take the Tampa Bay Rays money line.
2: Did we win?
0: The last 2 weeks, I've been 100% betting games just on the radio. So
2: we won yesterday?
0: Yeah, hell yeah. And today,
2: you're
0: going to have to take the New York Yankees on the money line.
2: New York Yankees money line.
0: That should get you some money today. New York Yankees on the money line. If you need more than bets.
2: Is that what I say when I go to the thing? New York
0: Yankees.
2: Money line. That's all I say.
0: Yeah. And then you've been winning for the last few weeks. You take about 25% of what you made, put that on, and you just add to your bankroll every
2: Let's
0: day.
2: Let's go.
0: I'm just saying.
2: Finances with Mike Peasy.
0: Hey, look, if you started with $200 just on Monday, just two, the next day you put the four, that's eight. The next day you put the eight.
2: Right.
0: That's,
2: where we at?
0: That's $1,600 with $200 off one bet a day.
2: Right.
0: That's real talk.
2: Let's
0: man.
2: Go.
0: And I've been doing this for 2 weeks in a row. Miss nothing.
2: Might be out here saving the community.
0: Hey, let's go, man. Let the sports book pay us. I got a sports podcast called Smoke the Spread. Yeah, we smoking the spread again today. Let's go.

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0: Shout out to my stud homegirl. She look just like Boss Man D-Lo with the new haircut. She listening right now. She laughing. It's Hot 97.5. Coming up, we got Lady G with the word is.
1: Yeah, we'll talk about Flava Flav as he gets a green light for his She Weekend parade right here in Vegas. And I'll give you all the details coming up next.
2: Let's get it. Word is with Lady G is next. Keep it close. 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

0: us now. Turn me up.
1: What are you saying right now?
2: Yeah, this song gives me, you know, I love comedy.
1: And your feelings?
2: Yeah.
1: Oh, okay.
3: You're on mute.
4: You know Lady G always has her hand to the streets.
0: Lady G, what's the word?
4: Starts now.
1: Oh my gosh. So our boy Flava Flav, She's Got Game is a go, getting Clark County's approval on Tuesday in a unanimous vote. The commissioners approved the plan for a parade to celebrate female athletes with a parade on July 16th at 8 p.m. beginning at the Bellagio and proceeding south on the Las Vegas Strip to the Toshiba Plaza in front of T-Mobile Arena.
5: Just want to say thank you for giving me the opportunity, and I'm honored, you know what I'm saying, to be able to bring these United States Olympic athletes here to Las Vegas. But I just wanted to just, you know, really thank Board of Clark County, you know what I'm saying, and the people of the state of Nevada for seeing my vision of doing something real good and great for these female athletes. You know, I decided to bring them all here to fabulous Las Vegas.
1: Sure, why not?
2: Hell yeah.
1: So that's the parade that got approved. There's going to be actually a full weekend from July 16th to the 19th. Someone tell Flav to call us up.
2: Yeah.
1: Let's talk about it.
2: Yeah.
1: On the air. Let's give, like, I'm really proud of him for supporting the female athletes as he should. Remember, he was like, he supported the water polo team.
2: Yes.
1: Remember that? Was that last year or the year before?
2: Year before.
1: I don't know. Time is going by so fast.
2: Yeah.
1: But, like, super proud of him. And, yeah, someone wake Flav up and say, yo,
2: Mike P,
1: Lady G, want
2: to
1: talk about it? Sure, why not? Real quick, it's a slow news day. Angelina Jolie and Brad Pitt's daughter, Zahara, she actually graduated.
2: High school?
1: College, honey.
2: Oh, college is
1: how old we're getting.
2: Dang.
1: College, 21 years old. She graduated from Spelman, and a little drama going on as she drops Pitt from her last name as she walks to get her degree.
2: Yeah, they don't like their daddy, man.
1: No, it's just another sign of the ongoing estrangement between Brad Pitt and several of his children. Mm. You remember back in the day, they was in love.
2: Hell yeah.
1: All over each other. I mean, he cheated on Jennifer Aniston with her.
2: Golly.
1: And they could not keep their... And here we are, years later. They can't stand each other.
2: How does it go
1: it
2: from
1: be
2: that?
1: Like that sometimes?
2: How do you go from
1: you be
2: loving
1: in love
2: somebody
1: with this
2: like
1: man.
2: That?
1: You can't tell me nothing about this man.
2: I will fight you
1: for this man to...
2: Did you really love him if you could say I hate you after all that?
1: Yeah, you can.
2: No, you...
1: Yes, you can.
2: Love that man. No, I don't
1: sometimes
2: think so.
1: Sometimes you fall out of love. Nine times out of ten, they mess it up. Like, it is what it is.
2: My kids F up every day. I ain't stop loving them. Like, nah.
1: Oh, you're talking about the kids.
2: No, I'm talking about love, period. When you really love something, you know what I mean? You love it forever, right?
1: No.
2: Damn.
1: Mike, you're too old. You're too old to think
2: ever.
1: That, sir.
2: Come on.
1: For more of your Hollywood news, head over to kvegas.com.
2: Hey, man, shout out to all my narcissists out there. You know what I mean? You got to gaslight them sometimes. Good morning.

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2: Yes. Hi. Hey. Third Eye Thursday is tomorrow, but today it's a Goddess Butterfly Wednesday on our sister station, 106.9. The Bomb, coming up in less than 10 minutes, 8 a.m. Over there, you can talk to Goddess, whether it's about finances, your love life, your career. 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The Bomb, 702-262-1069. Okay.
1: Yeah.
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4: Really no unexpected delays on our Valley Freeway so far this morning. No accidents being reported. The worst of it's going to be found on the surface streets on the east side. Charleston near I-11. Westbound Charleston at Sacramento. Several cars involved there, and they do have some lanes blocked off there. My best to steer clear of Sacramento and Charleston on the Eastern Valley. 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I'm Mark Thomas with your on-time traffic.
1: All right, Mark.
2: I've never heard of Sacramento Street.
1: What?
2: I've never heard of Sacramento.
1: You ain't never heard of Sac Street? Wow.
2: Sacramento and what is it, Charleston?
1: Yeah.
2: What's over there?
1: Man, we... Ladies and gentlemen, we are sending you to Resorts World to see Martin Lawrence, June 11th. It's Gender Wars this morning, ladies and gentlemen.
2: Go.
1: Let's have some
2: y'all
1: fun.
2: Y'all keep cheating this week, by the way. Y'all really out here. Somehow the men have gotten the easiest questions this week. So today I need a lady who's really about to win. Let's go.
1: Let's do this.
3: Ladies and gentlemen, who's taking the crown for Gender Wars? The ladies or the fellas?
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you are a fan of Martin Lawrence, we're sending you to Resorts World June 11th to go see him. It's on the way. Also, tomorrow's the Third Eye Thursday. If you have a question for Goddess today, you got to know. Is the job going to hire you? Is the man going to call you back? Are your children going to do what they need to do after graduation? 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That's 702-262-1069. She is over there right now answering your calls. You could call her now. Your phone check is coming up next.

0: for another phone check. For real.
1: Clarissa Jenkins.
2: This is Meredith.
1: Meredith, hi. My name is Detective Jenkins, calling from the Automotive Investigations Unit. How you doing?
2: Good. How are you?
1: I'm doing fantastic. Do you own a BMW that someone else in your family drives?
2: I do own one that somebody not in my family drives. Yes, why?
1: Okay, cause that car was involved with a hit and run, so to speak, last night.
2: You've got to be joking.
1: What happened was the car kind of rear-ended an adult porno shop. It took out a whole display of pocket which were imported from Thailand, around $100 a piece, and took out the whole display.
2: I'm going to freaking kill him.
1: Okay, now what? This is your car?
2: No, it's registered to me. I put everything in my name for an ex-boyfriend and,
1: For an ex-boyfriend?
2: Well, he wasn't an ex at the time.
1: Well, let me break down what's going on. Basically, it's your car. It's registered in your name and you pay the insurance, so you are going to receive the $1,200 citation for the hit-and-run accident.
2: Oh, for FF. You've got to be... Ugh.
1: For what?
2: Nothing. I'm going over there. I'm going to kill that son of a...
1: On top of that, girl, you got about $800 a pocket you're responsible for, as well as the front glass of the store.
2: You've got to be joking.
1: Yeah, he said...
2: I have not had this vehicle in my possession at all. Can I go after him for this?
1: Funny that you mention that, because he's actually coming after you for letting him drive the vehicle in the first place.
2: I swear to God, I'm going to kill him. I am so furious right now. There is nothing that I can say that... I am like over the edge at this point, and I'm trying very, very hard to be very nice since I'm sitting in my office.
1: Well, if you want my advice, I would just stand up and tell everyone in your office you just been phone checked.
2: Ah, no way.
0: Boom! You just been phone checked. Wow.

0: 5. Ladies and gentlemen, tomorrow's the Third Eye Thursday. Right now, on our sister station, 106.9 The Bomb, Goddess is over there taking your questions. 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
2: Couple of problem spots on I-11 southbound. New accident at the Spaghetti Bowl on I-11 southbound, approaching the transition to 15 southbound. This is close to Rancho there on I-11 southbound, off on the right shoulder. Looks better on the drive into Henderson. I-11 southbound after sunset, scene of an accident that was blocking two right lanes. That's all pushed off to the right shoulder now. And still clearing a multi-car accident on the east side streets, Charleston, westbound at Sacramento. This report is brought to you by Meineke Car Care Centers. I'm Mark Thomas with your on-time traffic.
1: Okay, Vegas, let's play Gender Wars.
0: Ladies and gentlemen, it is Wednesday, and we got Amanda and Jeremy on the line. Good morning, y'all. Welcome to Gender Wars.
3: Good morning.
4: Good morning. Why is that her name like that, though?
0: Man, it's Amanda. Gotta throw that down.
5: I can't even say my name right, to be honest.
0: Hey, man, best out of three is headed to go see Martin. Of course, the ladies are always first. Are you ready for your first three questions?
5: Okay.
0: All right, here we go, Amanda. What percentage of Americans believe the U.S. officials covered up where the COVID came from? Is it A, 63%, B, 44%, or C, 82%?
5: I think A.
0: Yes, you are absolutely correct. Question two. In the NBA, Jason Kidd lost his job as the head coach. What team did he coach for? Was it A, the Hornets, B, the Mavericks, or C, the Clippers?
5: Ooh, I think it was B.
0: Yes, you are absolutely correct. It was the Mavs.
4: Come on, mama.
0: Last and final question. True or false? The Las Vegas Golden Knights was named the most hated NHL team in America. Is that true or false?
5: Ooh, I'm
0: going to
5: go true.
0: It is true.
4: Wait, why?
0: America hates the Golden Knights. I don't know why.
4: Because we're winners. They hate
0: us. Amanda, you went 3 for 3. Jeremy, can you do the same? Let's go.
4: No, he can't. He can't do the same. Question number one, what percentage of American food is ultra processed? Is it A, 80%, B, 55%, or C, 61%?
6: I'm going to go with 61%.
0: No, it is actually 55%. Over half.
4: It's over, right? Like, yeah, it's over?
0: It
4: yeah. Over. Amanda.
0: Jeremy, you lose this morning. First
6: of all, congratulations.
0: Right, Amanda, we are sending you to Resorts World June 11th. Martin Lawrence, y'all still know what it is, tour. You got the tickets. You tell everybody out there the station.

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0: nowadays everybody wanna talk like they got something to say, but nothing comes out when they move their lips, just a bunch of gibberish. It's like, them back like they forgot about Dre.
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3: So the word is Netflix roast of Kevin Hart drew 13.5 million viewers during the week of May 11th, making it the number one show on Netflix English language TV list.
4: What?
3: The roast aired May 10th and was part of Netflix's continued push to their live comedy events. The strong number suggests that celebrity roast is working for Netflix. People like it.
4: Yeah, they do.
3: So, sure, why not? I see you, Kevin. Moving on, the nominations are out for the 2026 BET Awards, and Cardi B is leading the pack with 6 nominations. She scored noms for Album of the Year, Best Female Hip Hop Artist, Best Collaboration, Video Director of the Year, Viewer's Choice, and the brand new category, Fashion Vanguard Award category. Right behind her, Kendrick Lamar, Mariah the Scientist with 5 nominations. Artists with 4 nominations include Doechii, Doja Cat, Latto, Teyana Taylor, Olivia Dean, and Clips.
4: Wow.
3: Again, this year's show is also introducing 2 new categories, the Fashion Vanguard Award and the Pulse Award, which honors creators and online content influencing Black culture.
4: Wow.
3: So we'll see, like, the Drewskis nominated for that. Yes. Don Lemon, Kiki Palmer, they're nominated for that. BET Awards go down live June 28th, Peacock Theater in L.A.
4: I can't believe it's still there. Like,
3: it's still there.
4: Are we really going to that?
3: Like, yeah. I think we're at a point we could move this to online, like the TikTok Awards.
4: Or, yeah,
3: you know, absolutely. Like a quick little rundown, maybe a TikTok Live or YouTube Live. Yeah, we don't.
4: BET Awards live on Tubi.
3: Yeah.
4: Yeah, I do that. Tubi, come on, man.
3: I still don't have Tubi.
4: Oh,
3: I need
4: man,
3: to get
4: you
3: it.
4: You gotta get it.
3: I said, you've had it for 80 years.
4: Yeah. My grandmother put me up on game.
3: For more of your Hollywood news, head over to kvegas.com.

0: WTF. You ain't gonna believe this. 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
1: Boy, we going to New Jersey. This inflation, these high-ass gas prices has got people doing the most desperate, chaotic things you could think of. A man in New Jersey set off fireworks inside of Walmart so he could steal $10,000 in jewelry. He smashed the jewelry display case, grabbed the expensive jewelry before fleeing. Authorities later tracked down Mr. Brown in New Jersey and arrested him. He is now facing multiple charges, including theft, malicious destruction of property, and reckless endangerment. Officials said nobody was hurt during the incident, but the fireworks created a dangerous situation inside a crowded store. Could you imagine that was your plan? I'm going to go in here, light these fireworks off, and steal this jewelry. And I think I'm going to get away with it. That's how desperate people are right now, man. And speaking of desperate, we're going to be talking about something else that is affecting everybody. It blew my mind in the conversation we got to have it this morning. It is coming up next. Get ready to call in with your 2 cents. I'm not playing. It is a dating recession. We're going to talk about it this morning.

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6: We get you there.
7: Hard as it is to imagine, not everyone's a fan of the Vegas Golden Knights. Quite the opposite, actually. According to a poll by sports betting info service RotoWire, BGK's the most hated NHL team. The study suggested that 11 states' hockey fan bases hate the Knights the most. Eight of those are west of the Great Plains, which makes sense from a regional fan standpoint, given the franchise's unparalleled success in its first nine seasons. Fun fact, the Colorado Avalanche are the second most disliked team among hardcore hockey fans in eight states. It's going to be hard to please those 19 states with the outcome of the Western Conference Finals between those two teams, which gets underway tonight in Denver. Gotta love AAA baseball. 24 runs at Las Vegas Ballpark between the Aviators and Isotopes last night. Fortunately for the home crowd, Las Vegas got 16 of those. The Athletics also put up double digits, beating the Angels 14-6.
0: The Vegas Sports Report, brought to you by UNLV.
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0: 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And now he's now back. 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

0: Hey, hold up. I got something to say.
1: Got something to say? Yeah. Want to get it off your chest?
2: Hell yeah!
1: It's time for 2 cents on your morning show.
3: This morning, we got to talk about it. It's getting ugly, you guys. The birth rates are down. And now, they're saying in a new survey, America is in a dating recession. Meaning a lot of young people want to date, want to be in relationships, but they are not actually dating very much. The study found that about 1 in 3 unmarried adults between 22 and 35 aren't actively dating. So my question for everybody out there this morning, I want you to call in so we can have a conversation about the situation. Why do you think there is a dating recession? Why aren't people actively trying and pursuing wives and families? Call in, give us your 2 cents on what you think about what's going on in the world right now. We're going to have a deep conversation this morning. Hurry up and call.
1: Want to say something?
0: Lego.
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0: I talk back.

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See you at the bar, you was hardly talking. That's when I knew that your heart was scarring. Friends to lovers need a part to star in. Like, wait, babe, let me

0: and brown eyes.
1: Wake up! Got something to say? Let's have a conversation. This is True Sense.
2: You know what it is.
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3: Shake that like you out of control. Mm-hmm. That thing to your throat gets sore. Bend it on down, put your face on the floor. That to your legs can't stand. High freak with the word in the hand.

0: you're just tuning in, we are talking about a new trend that is horrible in my eyes. The dating recession. There was a new survey where Americans are in a dating recession. Some men that called in said that the women that are here between the ages of 22 to 35 just don't want to be wives. They want to be prostitutes. I heard men complain about how women show no lack of empathy. They want a man to pay for everything, and they just decide to just be by themselves. And I'm like, what in the hell is going on? Why right now in society we have a dating recession? A long time ago, people, that was the goal. You went to college to meet your wife, to start you a family. That was what happiness was. That was the American dream. You get the house, the family. What happened? Why are we in a dating recession? Women have called in and said that these men ain't men. You just don't know what they are. What you think?
1: Hey, how you doing?
0: Man, how old are you?
1: I am 40.
0: Why do you think it's a dating recession?
1: Because the more that we have focused on equality between men and women, the less men and women need each other. So they're not willing to make the sacrifices to make a relationship work.
0: So what do you think the new plan should be?
1: I think that men and women have to need each other again and be willing to make sacrifices.
0: Yes.
1: Because of relationship is difficult. It's a very difficult thing. But if you look back, you know, beginning of humans, men and women needed each other. Men needed women to reproduce, and yes, women needed men to protect them while they're pregnant. But now women can make their own money, provide for themselves, have pornography and other ways to have kids without a wife. So since they don't need each other to have a family or have resources, they just don't make the sacrifices to make it work.
2: 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Lego. 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
1: Yo, this morning, if you're just tuning in, we are talking about a crisis in my eyes. There is a relationship recession going on. Well, what does that mean? That means people between the age of 22 to 35 just simply ain't looking for family or trying to date nobody. And I'm asking everybody, what the hell happened? Why is it a dating recession? Because to me, knowing how long I've lived and seeing how things actually are, in my best scenario, the goal is to create a foundation with you and another person. You guys multiply yourselves and get old together. There's nothing greater than that. Like, I had to tell my daughter, she's out there trying to be successful and famous, and I'm like, for who? Just yourself? I mean, there would be no fun in not having children and family and all that that come with success. What's success without that? And if we're not as a society trying to create that with one another, what are we doing?
2: Good morning.
1: Why do you think it's a dating recession?
2: I just think that one, with technology and social media, I mean, honestly, I feel like a lot of this has been going on for the ages. It's just that now we know about it.
1: What would be your biggest complaint about men right now?
2: I feel like there's no shame. There's no honor amongst thieves. There's no shame anymore. I mean, men don't have a problem anymore saying, hey, what you won't do, another one will. Or I want you, but I want her too. You with that, you know, type of thing. They feel like I'm the prize. I'm the catch. You need me. I don't need you. It's just way too many women out here. You know, the Kevin Samuels culture, that sort of thing. And even on the other side, the sprinkle culture, like all of that. It's just a stupid battle going on. You know, get a man who provides, or I need a woman that's feminine and fit. All that silly stuff.
0: Wake up. We know you got your opinion.

0: 975.
1: Ladies and gentlemen, if you're just tuning in, we're having a conversation. There's a new survey that's out that says America may be in a dating recession. One of the biggest complaints I've been getting this morning is money is a major factor. More than half of the people surveyed said dating feels too expensive, especially with the rising costs for dinners, entertainment, transportation, and everything else tied to modern dating. So people are just choosing to be by themselves. And I'm like, man, we got to talk about this. This is not the end goal of life. We are supposed to come together, get with one another, and create something, because the society needs families. Community is everything. When you got a nice family structure going on, uncles, friends, neighbors, that's amazing. You know, it raises good people, balanced children in society. But why do you think we're in a relationship dating recession?
2: Honestly, I think it's because of the phones. Everybody's just so stuck in their phones. I don't think anybody knows how to be social in person anymore.
1: What year did you go to high school, like in between what years?
2: I graduated 2004, so the millennium.
1: Yeah, so back then, the phones wasn't as prevalent as they are now.
2: Still coming out. Exactly.
1: So you think the dating recession is due to the people having so much access to people on their phones that they don't want to holler at nobody in person no more like that?
2: I think they're just awkward. They don't know how to. They've lost the in-person touch.
1: How do you think we can fix that?
2: Get off the damn phone.
1: Hey, we might have to start doing off-the-phone events. Like, you cannot bring your phone to this club. Like, everything that we used to do back in the day.
2: That's right. Just go back to the old

0: 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Hot 975.
1: Yo, this morning, if you're just tuning in, we are talking about the dating recession and why we are in a recession when it comes to dating. One of my homies hit me up. He said, because these days people are not genuine and out to see what they can get. Love isn't love anymore. It's more about convenience, which is really, really sad. Not all situations are like that, he said, but about 70% is like that. And I just want to bring to light that, you know, you could want to be successful. Absolutely. Having money is great, but it's also a great illusion too. Because once you get some money and you see what it's actually like, you'll realize, like, damn, this is kind of overrated. When you ain't got no money though, man, hell no, nothing about it sound overrated. But the thing that brings you the most joy is good energy, other people, family. I don't see, if you got good health, good people around you, and love, you rich. You don't need a mansion and a nice big ass $200,000 vehicle to feel rich. You could be in a 3-bedroom apartment with love and laughter, friends that really mess with you because they don't really want nothing from you. If you have that type of situation going on in life, man, you rich. Like, seriously. Society has looked at everybody's social media and all these false narratives of what happiness is. And when in actuality, for me, living life, being around good energy and amazing people, it has taught me that that is the true riches. Being healthy, love, laugh, genuineness is really where the real true riches are at. Because I know a lot of rich ass people with big ass mansions and 8-car garages, and nobody comes to visit them. It doesn't really mean nothing. I was at a house that 27,000 square foot house. I only went in one room because nobody came over there. I didn't like a lot of people using what I had. So it really didn't mean nothing. That's all I'm saying. That's 2 Cent. Y'all keep your radio right here because we're going to continue to look out for the families. Man, it's the extreme summer right here on Hot 97.5. Get those Universal Studios tickets for your whole family coming up next.

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3: Gotta love AAA baseball. 24 runs at Las Vegas Ballpark between the Aviators and Isotopes last night. Fortunately for the home crowd, Las Vegas got 16 of those. The Athletics also put up double digits, beating the Angels 14-6. Hard as it is to imagine, not everyone's a fan of the Vegas Golden Knights. Quite the opposite, actually. According to a poll by sports betting info service RotoWire, VGK's the most hated NHL team. The study suggested that 11 states' hockey fan bases hate the Knights the most. Eight of those are west of the Great Plains, which makes sense from a regional fan standpoint, given the franchise's unparalleled success in its first nine seasons. Fun fact, the Colorado Avalanche are the second most disliked team among hardcore hockey fans in eight states. It's going to be hard to please those 19 states with the outcome of the Western Conference Finals between those two teams, which gets underway tonight in Denver.
1: The Vegas Sports Report, brought to you by UNLV.
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1: Tickets! We get you there!
2: Hard as it is to imagine, not everyone's a fan of the Vegas Golden Knights. Quite the opposite, actually. According to a poll by sports betting info service RotoWire, BGK's the most hated NHL team. The study suggested that 11 states' hockey fan bases hate the Knights the most. Eight of those are west of the Great Plains, which makes sense from a regional fan standpoint, given the franchise's unparalleled success in its first nine seasons. Fun fact, the Colorado Avalanche are the second most disliked team among hardcore hockey fans in eight states. It's going to be hard to please those 19 states with the outcome of the Western Conference Finals between those two teams, which gets underway tonight in Denver. Gotta love AAA baseball. 24 runs at Las Vegas Ballpark between the Aviators and Isotopes last night. Fortunately for the home crowd, Las Vegas got 16 of those. The Athletics also put up double digits, beating the Angels 14-6.
0: The Vegas Sports Report, brought to you by UNLV.
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him. But she thinks she mean when she driving this truck. Real over everything, I'm in first. 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

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Tickets for Legoland, Six Flags, SeaWorld, or Universal Studios Hollywood. Another chance coming up in 20 minutes. Also, tickets for Juvenile for next Thursday at Brooklyn Bowl.

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8: Gotta love AAA baseball. 24 runs at Las Vegas Ballpark between the Aviators and Isotopes last night. Fortunately for the home crowd, Las Vegas got 16 of those. The Athletics also put up double digits, beating the Angels 14-6. Hard as it is to imagine, not everyone's a fan of the Vegas Golden Knights. Quite the opposite, actually. According to a poll by sports betting info service RotoWire, BGK's the most hated NHL team. The study suggested that 11 states' hockey fan bases hate the Knights the most. Eight of those are west of the Great Plains, which makes sense from a regional fan standpoint, given the franchise's unparalleled success in its first nine seasons. Fun fact, the Colorado Avalanche are the second most disliked team among hardcore hockey fans in eight states. It's going to be hard to please those 19 states with the outcome of the Western Conference Finals between those two teams, which gets underway tonight in Denver.
0: The Vegas Sports Report, brought to you by UNLV.
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2: 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You thought it was the radio, but it wasn't. It was TV. 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
1: Yeah.
0: Stay close to lock in your tickets. KVEG Mesquite, Las Vegas. We

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1: Who you with?
0: On the couch with my favorite sinner. I was about to, but you convinced us. 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

0: 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Also tickets for Juvenile for next week, Thursday night at Brooklyn Bowl. 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
1: 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We are Hot 975.

0: Yeah, nothing much. I'm just chilling.
1: Any plans for the weekend?
0: Nothing much. Just have some, like, dance stuff, hanging with friends.
1: And where are you guys going for the summer?
0: I mean, me and my family are going to Tennessee in a couple months. Just a family vacation that we're going to take.
1: Sierra, and I got you a family four-pack for SeaWorld.
0: No way.
1: You have a busy summer.
0: I know.
1: Sierra, thanks so much for calling. 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

0: 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I see room rates going for as high as $1,700 a night. Have a safe Memorial Day weekend. Let's get you in for Juvenile for next Thursday. 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
2: Tickets, we get you there.
3: Lovable as the Vegas Golden Knights are, not everyone's in favor of their unprecedented success. In fact, according to a poll by sports betting info service RotoWire, VGK's the most hated NHL team. The study suggested 11 states' hockey fan bases root against us the hardest. Eight of those are west of the Great Plains. That makes some sense from a regional fan standpoint, given the franchise's unparalleled winning ways in their first nine seasons. The Las Vegas Grand Prix is here to stay. That is, if improvements are made on the setup and teardown of the Formula One race. Clark County commissioners approved the resolution to recognize the race as an annual event through the year 2037. Part of that agreement is that Grand Prix officials are expected to shorten prep and cleanup time around the November race. Right now, it takes about 4 months to put on the global spectacle on our public streets, including track assembly, the race itself, and returning the affected areas to normal use.
1: The Vegas Sports Report, brought to you by UNLV.
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0: On the couch with my favorite sinner. 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
24: 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It shattered assumptions in Hollywood. 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This one made that argument look ancient, opening doors for a new wave of representation.
0: Throughout the month of May, we celebrate Asian American and Pacific Islander Heritage Month, coming together in 2026 with La Bonita Supermarket, Happy Smiles Dental Group, and Lerner & Rowe Injury Attorneys. 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We're back. 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
2: The Las Vegas Grand Prix is here to stay. That is, if improvements are made on the setup and tear down of the Formula One race. Clark County Commissioners approved the resolution to recognize the race as an annual event through the year 2037. Part of that agreement is that Grand Prix officials are expected to shorten prep and cleanup time around the November race. Right now, it takes about 4 months to put on the global spectacle on our public streets, including track assembly, the race itself, and returning the affected areas to normal use. Lovable as the Vegas Golden Knights are, not everyone's in favor of their unprecedented success. In fact, according to a poll by sports betting info service RotoWire, VGK's the most hated NHL team. The study suggested 11 states' hockey fan bases root against us the hardest. Eight of those are west of the Great Plains. That makes some sense from a regional fan standpoint, given the franchise's unparalleled winning ways in their first nine seasons.
0: The Vegas Sports Report, brought to you by UNLV.
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Leon Thomas, Ultimate Summer Escape, win tickets for Legoland, Six Flags, Universal Studios Hollywood, also another family four-pack for SeaWorld on the way, and last-minute tickets for Juvenile for next week, Thursday night at Brooklyn Bowl.

We are getting you in for the ultimate summer escape all summer, getting you in for Legoland, SeaWorld, Six Flags, Universal Studios Hollywood, another family four-pack after three. It's Juicy Lou. K-Classic is up next.

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6: Tickets! We get you there!
7: Lovable as the Vegas Golden Knights are, not everyone's in favor of their unprecedented success. In fact, according to a poll by sports betting info service RotoWire, VGK's the most hated NHL team. The study suggested 11 states' hockey fan bases root against us the hardest. Eight of those are west of the Great Plains. That makes some sense from a regional fan standpoint, given the franchise's unparalleled winning ways in their first nine seasons. The Las Vegas Grand Prix is here to stay. That is, if improvements are made on the setup and teardown of the Formula One race. Clark County Commissioners approved the resolution to recognize the race as an annual event through the year 2037. Part of that agreement is that Grand Prix officials are expected to shorten prep and cleanup time around the November race. Right now, it takes about 4 months to put on the global spectacle on our public streets, including track assembly, the race itself, and returning the affected areas to normal use.
0: The Vegas Sports Report, brought to you by UNLV.
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0: Sold out shows all over the globe. And now he's now back. 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
0: Las Vegas, Mr. 17.5 is coming to put on for your city. It's the legend of the snowman. 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Over 10 incredible nights. 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
21: 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Studios had long claimed films led by Asian casts wouldn't travel. This one made that argument look ancient, opening doors for a new wave of representation.
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Well, I'll tell you who's living their life, the Love Island cast. I'll give you an update on one of the Islanders and their current relationship, or should I say ex-relationship. Ooh! And then Snoop Dogg said murder was not the case. Find out what he is trying to get dropped in court inside of Hollywood News coming up next on Hot 975.

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0: Popular show Love Island is slated to be back on the screens next month, but this month, Huda Mustafa and Louis, another reality star, have officially broken up. They released a statement asking for privacy. Y'all done posted every single thing every time y'all breathe. Now all of a sudden you want privacy. The breakup could stem from the restraining order that Louis' baby mama put out on Huda Mustafa after she went on a crazy tirade. Allegedly. A few months back, she claims that Huda Mustafa threatened to unalive herself and come to Louis' baby's mama's apartment complex and knock on every single door until she found him because she thought that Louis was at her house cheating. Now, I don't know if he was cheating, but he was there. But you know how toxic relationships go. They probably be back together just in time for matching pajama season. Snoop Dogg said he don't care what the season is. He has nothing to do with Draco the Ruler's death. Back in 2021, Snoop was performing at a festival where unfortunately Draco the Ruler was stabbed and killed. His brother has filed a lawsuit against Snoop Dogg's company, the soccer team that actually plays in the stadium where the event occurs, as well as the security team that was hired. Snoop Dogg is asking a judge to throw out the suit because he said, I have nothing to do with it. All I did was perform. It's not my festival. I don't have any licensing with them. I have nothing to do with security. It looks like it's just a money grab from Draco the Ruler's brother. But we'll keep you posted if he do grab some of that money on kvegas.com. If you want to win, you know what to do. Stay right here. I have a family four pack to Madame Tussauds Wax Museum coming up on Hot 975.
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4: Freeway crashes right now. Interstate 11 northbound, that's at the Cheyenne on-ramp. 15 north at Flamingo. Look out for some debris. That's St. Rose Parkway at the 15 freeway. Accidents, Tropicana at Eastern, Reno at Jones, Lake Mead at Jones Boulevard. And do expect backups. Interstate 11 north at Decatur. Now you're up to date with on-time traffic.
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17: K-Classic hitting your afternoons, 3 to 7 p.m. Yeah. Only here on KVEG Mesquite, Las Vegas. We are Hot 975. Come on!

a hook of any artist that's at Madame Tussauds Wax Museum, Las Vegas, inside of the Venetian. That includes Meg the Stallion, Tupac, Aaliyah, Bad Bunny, Lizzo, Lady Gaga, Beyonce. I'll even accept Taylor Swift. Why not? If you want to go, be caller 19 right now. 320-5834. You're going to get a family four-pack to Madame Tussauds Wax Museum inside of the Venetian. I just need a little hooky hook, just a little song from Meg or Tupac or Aaliyah, Bad Bunny, Lizzo, Lady Gaga, Beyonce. You know one of they songs. If you want to go, be caller 19 right now. Ludacris, pull over.

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1: 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Back in the studio, getting blow. Be the realest shit I ever wrote.
2: 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A little Tupac Shakur. 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